As I sit here and contemplate alone, it makes me realize all the wrong things that I was to you. 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

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Who's that? Are you listening? Anyways, I'm one of a kind. Well, people like me, one of a kind. When life gives us lemons, we just take in the essence. Hear me? Don't look back. Keep driving. You know what I'm saying? Leave the sourness behind you. Leave it to the streets. That's it. OTSS, only the strongest survive. Honda, baby.

0: smoke it on the Elmer Honda Rizza. 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

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Oh, the nightmares came today, and it looks as though they're here.

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Put another log on the fire for me. I made some breakfast and coffee. Look out my window. What do I see? Cracking.

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Put another log on the fire for me. I made some breakfast and coffee. Look out my window. What do I see? Cracking.

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I guess that's how I'm built. I try to tell you I love you, and it comes out all sick. I guess that's just me, honey. I guess that's how I'm built. I try to write you a love song, but it comes out a lament. And I guess that's just me, honey. I guess that's how I'm built. I try to tell you I love you, but it comes out all sick. And I guess that's just me, honey. I guess that's how I'm built. I try to write you a love song, but it comes out all sick.

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I made some breakfast and coffee. Look out my window, what do I see? Crack in the sky and a hand reaching down to me. Oh, the nightmares came today, and it looks as though they

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I guess that's how I'm built. I try to tell you I love you, and it comes out all sick. I guess that's just me, honey. I guess that's how I'm built. I try to write you a love song, but it comes out a lament. And I guess that's just me, honey. I guess that's how I'm built. I try to tell you I love you, but it comes out all sick. And I guess that's just me, honey. I guess that's how I'm built. I try to write you a love song, but it comes out a lament.

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Who's that? Are you listening? Anyways, I'm one of a kind. 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When life gives us lemons, we just take in the essence. Hear me? 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Keep driving. You know what I'm saying? Leave the sourness behind you. Leave it to the streets. That's it. OTSS, only the strongest survive. Honda, baby.

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Are you listening? 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Leave it to the streets. That's it. OTSS, only the strongest survive. 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
1: Baby.
0: We can smoke it on the

Thank you very much. It's great to be here. Good evening, London. Good evening, England. We are Os Mutantes.